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2: Hi, this is Jessica from Nashville, Tennessee, and I would like to send an apology to the love of my life, Blue, in Litchfield, Kentucky. And I just wanted to say, Bae, I know it's been a really hard year, but I believe in us so much, and I'm so sorry, and we will get through this. I love you.
3: Hey, this is Rock from Patterson. This goes out to Carol. I love you, babe, and I'm sorry sometimes I get on your nerves.
4: Hi, my name is Sam Vasquez from Tucson, Arizona. This is going out to Diana Tassini.

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9: I still think it's so funny that my dad, like, caught us making out that's by the bathroom.
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0: Samantha. I'm calling in from Dallas, Texas. Just wanting to give Pedro a goodnight kiss. I love you, baby.
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0: your preset should already be here. And if it's not, can we really have a discussion about that? 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I know you got school. I know you got all. 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
8: Showers will be rolling through this morning, becoming spottier after sunrise. We have a little break before heavy rain and thunder slide in by the afternoon. The clouds and rain will suppress the highs today, and we will be below average in the mid to upper 70s. We do have a general flood threat, but flash flooding is possible. A flood watch is in effect until 8 p.m. this evening. From the ABC 27 First to Know Weather Center, I'm meteorologist Ryan Gold.
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2: Man, how much fun does a yard work date sound?
3: Sounds fun for her.
2: Yeah. I mean, it might be fun if you had actually planned on doing it, but our listener Mike didn't know till he showed up to his date Chrissy's house and learned that she'd lost track of time, was in the middle of doing yard work, and he offered, like a gentleman, to go and help her out with it. But after a few hours of cutting branches and mulching leaves and whatever they were doing, Chrissy said, "Ugh, now I'm feeling too gross and tired to go grab drinks. Let's reschedule this for another time." And to her credit, she has stayed in contact, but just can't seem to find an open slot in the calendar for that second date. And both Brooke and Alexis were saying red flag. Well, why, Brooke?
3: It's hard not to speculate that she planned it all.
4: Yeah.
3: Right?
4: Yeah.
3: Like, I don't know, maybe in the story we missed where she was like super apologetic and incredibly grateful and wanted to pay you back in some way. Did that happen?
5: I mean, yes and no, right? Like, she was thanking me and was like, and said I did a good job or whatever. But like, no, she hasn't like attempted to pay me back for it or anything.
3: Well, I mean, just like buy you dinner, right? Like, yeah.
6: Or have her come to your house and do your yard work.
2: Oh, you know? That'd be sweet.
6: Pick some daisies.
3: Let's hope you don't live in an apartment building.
5: Yeah. I mean, listen, I don't know what's up with this girl. I just need the closure. Like, what's going on? Is it yes or no? You know what I mean?
2: Okay. Let's try to get you some of that right now. We'll call Chrissy and hopefully get you some closure. And if not that, at least book you for another yard work session.
3: Because
2: it sounds like you did a great job. So let's lock it in. I'm going to dial it right now. Here we go.
7: Hello.
2: Hey, is this Chrissy?
7: Yes, it's Chrissy.
2: Oh. Hey, I'm not sure if you know us, but we are a radio show called Brooke and Jeffrey in the Morning.
3: Hey, Chrissy. Welcome to the show.
6: Hey, good morning.
7: I think I recognize those voices. I've heard you guys.
6: We go viral sometimes online, yeah. So maybe it's
3: friends. That's actually kind of like my friends. I was just with some girlfriends. They're like, hey, a friend of mine sent me one of your clips. She has no idea that I know you.
6: Yeah.
3: I'm like, wow.
2: This is kind of cool because now you get to be on that famous segment.

0: famous?
1: Me?
2: You.
1: Okay, what's this about?
3: This is about a guy that you were scheduled to go on a date with, and you did kind of hang out, according to him. His name's Mike.
1: Oh, Mike. Okay. Nice guy. He's real nice. Yeah, good looking, too.
4: Oh. He's going to be excited to hear that. I mean, I guess this is kind of different, too, because you guys have you're still talking.
1: We're texting, yeah. We've been trying to see each other.
3: Yeah, he mentioned that to us, but according to Mike, there's been a struggle to lock down a specific date, and he feels like it's more in your court, like you're shutting it down. He doesn't know why.
1: Well, just I've been kind of busy with different things here and there, and I'm trying to sort out a few things. So
4: that always sounds like maybe you're in a relationship right now. Is that what it is?
1: No, I'm no longer married.
0: Married? Okay. Well, that would be a relationship.
3: No longer married.
4: All yeah. Right. So has it just not been enough time since the divorce? Is that what it feels like?
0: Yeah.
1: It's just super messy right now, but I do want to see Mike.
4: We love messy. I would love to hear more.
3: I know we're kind of strangers to you, but would you mind opening up a little bit about like what's holding you back from seeing Mike again?
0: Yeah.
3: Or even like just going into more details about your date. Like he mentioned the yard work situation. We thought that was pretty noble of him to like step in and help.
1: Yeah, he was great with that. He really helped me with all the branches and the trees, and I've been trying to get that done for some time, and he's really awesome.
4: Okay.
0: Hey, why didn't your brother help with that? Can I ask?
1: Brother? I don't have a brother.
0: No, your brother was inside watching the yard work.
4: Did you just say you don't have a brother?
1: I don't have a brother, no.
3: A brother-in-law?
1: But now what you said is actually making sense now.
0: What's making sense? Nothing is making sense right now.
4: Hold on. Mike was under the impression that you lived with your brother.
3: That's what he said you told him.
1: I might have told him that. Yeah.
4: So who was the dude in the house?
3: What's going on?
1: Oh, don't hate me. But it was my ex-husband. We're still living together, but we are divorced.
0: What? And he's watching and not helping?
4: No wonder you divorced him.
5: Yeah, honestly.
4: Tell him to get his ass out there. Do the yard work himself.
5: That does make it better than being married and he's not doing the yard work. I mean,
1: I don't want him to be out there. I wanted to make him jealous.
0: Seeing another guy.
4: You were using Mike. The whole thing was planned. I was speculating that you just wanted him to come over to do the yard work.
1: A little of both. Yes and no. I mean, he's a good-looking guy.
4: Why were you wanting to make your ex jealous?
5: You were married to him. You already had him.
4: Yes.
3: It does feel good, though, to get back at your ex a little bit.
1: It was the only thing I could do to think of getting him to feel jealous, and he got to watch all of it, and I'm sure he was burning up a bit from watching it.
0: Yeah. Oh, my God. Comes out, offers iced tea.
3: You're probably right that your ex was burning up watching that happen, but I feel like Mike might be burning up too as he's listening to this conversation because he is on the other line,
1: no.
3: right? Yeah. And he's been waiting to talk to you.
4: You got a lot of men watching you from afar.
5: Yeah.
4: Yeah.
3: Mike?
4: Uh-oh.
6: Yeah. I'm sorry. I just got to go through this again. All right. So you wanted me to pick you up so that you could show me off in front of your ex-husband that you told me was your brother just to make him jealous?
1: You're a really handsome guy, yeah.
4: Aww, I mean, that is flattering.
1: And I do like you, though. I do.
6: So I mean, like, was there ever a moment where, like, you actually wanted to go on a date with me? Like, I'm confused. Did you just bring me over there to make him feel jealous? Because that's what it sounds like, right?
1: That was the main reason, but in the 2 hours when I'm watching you cut and mow and do all those manly things, I was like, wow.
6: So once you saw my manual labor, you were like, well, maybe.
4: Yeah.
1: That was definite, not a maybe.
0: Definite.
4: You're still living with the ex-husband you're not over. What's definite about it?
1: Right. I have to find an apartment, and I'll be probably out of it in another month. I'm looking around. It's not so easy to move.
4: Do you know what I'm hearing? She needs help with moving in a month.
6: Oh, that's what I was going to say.
1: Well, only if he wants to. Oh.

0: Aww.
1: It's nice to give him a choice in the matter. That is kind of sweet. So I'm like, sorry, I know you asked a lot of questions to her, but we don't really know how you feel about Chrissy after hearing all this information. Are you still interested in meeting up again? Because if you were, we'd pay for it.
2: Come on, Mike. I think you're amazing. I think we would have fun together. I just need a little time to find an apartment, and then I'll be good. Plus, if you drive by, you can make him jealous a second time.
1: Oh. No. Everybody wins.
3: Yeah, except for
2: everybody. I mean, listen,
4: in all seriousness here, everything you're saying, I could totally accept in a text message, in a communication that is not right here and right
5: okay.
4: now. We've been talking for so long.
5: Wait, you'd accept it as in you'd be okay with it?
1: Yeah, Mike, are you saying that you're offended that she lied to you about this whole secretive plan for
5: right.
1: a while?
5: Like, or if she had been clean from the get-go, you'd be game?
1: What do you mean?
4: Exactly. That's exactly it. I am offended what? That it's taken this long to get that information. I've asked you out 3 times, and you've been, quote, busy. You could have told me. I would have totally been okay with that, but now
5: what?
4: I can't be with someone who's going to withhold that with me.
1: Yeah. If you're going to try to manipulate your ex-husband, at least let Mike in on the plan.
5: Yeah. and then have her manipulate Mike.
1: Yeah.
5: Yeah. You're cool with that.
2: I'm sorry. I didn't hear anything. I was on my phone. What'd you guys say?
1: She's hunting for apartments. We got to give her a break there.
6: Whatever. So. She's stalking her ex's Instagram, yeah. Jeff. Okay.
1: Well, whatever it is. Mike, it sounds like this isn't going to happen. So
3: yeah.
1: No second date for the two of you. But Chrissy, I mean, what do we say to her? Wish her good luck on her apartment
5: what?
1: Hunt?
5: Just get remarried to the guy. How about we just start with get off the dating apps?
2: I'm single. You can't tell me how to run my life.
5: Okay. Why do I feel...
3: You sound like her ex-husband.
6: We're going to have, in 3 weeks from now, a similar call with a guy with a different name.
1: Yeah. He's like, this girl made me go to her house and wash all of her rugs.
3: And then help her move to an
6: with
3: apartment.
6: Some creepy guy watching.
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1: You know, Thomas Edison failed over 1,000 times before he finally invented the light bulb.
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3: Dang.
1: Plus, 54-year-old Gus

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1: Come on, just call me back.
4: You haven't heard the loser line before. It works like this. Let's say you're hanging out at a costume party, okay, and some dude dressed in a Charlie Brown outfit comes up to you.
5: Wow, that's good grief.
6: Not hot.
4: And he tries this charming pickup line.
7: Hey, are you the Great Pumpkin? 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
5: Okay.
8: Oh, wow. 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
5: immediately.
8: No wonder Charlie was so lonely.
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2: 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And if you may have seen these on TikTok or Insta or even on Facebook, some of these pranks end up going viral.
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4: I'm honestly not sure what the weirdest part of our listener's first date was. The unplanned, impromptu activity that they decided to do together.
5: Okay.
4: Or the mysterious person who was silently watching them the entire time.
6: Oh my gosh, it was true.
5: Jeff, were you there on the date?
4: It wasn't me this time.
5: Are you sure?
4: Not this time, I promise. I know it sounds like the start of a horror movie, but it ends up as one of our typical weird dating scenarios.
6: Oh boy.
4: In your second date update, a brand new one coming up.
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0: We have a little break before heavy rain and thunder slide in by the afternoon. The clouds and rain will suppress the highs today, and we will be below average in the mid to upper 70s. We do have a general flood threat, but flash flooding is possible. A flood watch is in effect until 8 p.m. this evening. From the ABC 27 First to Know Weather Center, I'm meteorologist Ryan Gold.
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3: When it comes to dating, at least for guys, a big part of impressing them is demonstrating your value.
4: Okay. What do you mean?
3: Well, some guys can do it just by dressing nicely for the date or treating the server really well.
4: Yes.
3: Other guys do it by accidentally dropping their bank receipt right on the dinner table. Like,
5: okay.
3: Oh, whoops. Is that my checking account balance? Why are there so many commas and extra digits in there? That's weird.
5: I know that looks like a bank error, but it's not.
3: Yeah, Alexis is smiling really big, by the way, as I'm saying that.
4: It's what all real rich people do, I'm sure.
3: Yeah. Definitely. Yeah. But our listener, Mike, said he demonstrated his value a few different ways, including using humor with a funny opening line.
4: See, that's what I'm talking about. Charming, funny, there's value.
3: Well, I can't wait to

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3: Hey, it's Billie Eilish.
4: Hi, this is Ed Sheeran.
5: It's Dua Lipa.
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8: Man, how much fun does a yard work date sound?
9: Sounds fun for her.
8: Yeah. I mean, it might be fun if you had actually planned on doing it, but our listener Mike didn't know till he showed up to his date Chrissy's house and learned that she'd lost track of time, was in the middle of doing yard work, and he offered, like a gentleman, to go and help her out with it. But after a few hours of cutting branches and mulching leaves and whatever they were doing, Chrissy said, "Ugh, now I'm feeling too gross and tired to go grab drinks. Let's reschedule this for another time." And to her credit, she has stayed in contact, but just can't seem to find an open slot in the calendar for that second date. And both Brooke and Alexis were saying red flag. Well, why, Brooke?
9: It's hard not to speculate that she planned it all, right? Yeah.

0: Like, I don't know, maybe in the story we missed where she was like super apologetic and incredibly grateful and wanted to pay you back in some way. Did that happen?
1: I mean, yes and no, right? Like, she was thanking me and was like, and said I did a good job or whatever. But like, no, she hasn't like attempted to pay me back for it or anything.
0: Well, I mean, just like buy you dinner, right? Like, yeah. It feels like.
2: Yeah.
3: Or have her come to your house and do your yard work.
2: Oh, you know? That'd be sweet.
3: Pick some daisies.
0: Let's hope you don't live in an apartment building.
1: Yeah. I mean, listen, I don't know what's up with this girl. I just need the closure. Like, what's going on? Is it yes or no? You know what I mean?
2: Okay.
1: Yeah.
2: Let's try to get you some of that right now. We'll call Chrissy and hopefully get you some closure. Mm-hmm. And if not that, at least book you for another yard work session.
0: Because
2: it sounds like you did a great job. Yeah. So let's lock it in. I'm going to dial it right now. Here we go.
4: Hello.
2: Hey, is this Chrissy?
4: Yes, it's Chrissy.
2: Ooh. Hey, I'm not sure if you know us, but we are a radio show called Brooke and Jeffrey in the Morning.
0: Hey, Chrissy. Welcome
5: Hi.
0: To the show.
3: Hey, good morning.
4: I think I recognize those voices. I've heard you guys.
3: We go viral sometimes online, yeah. So maybe it's
0: friends. That's actually kind of like my friends. Mm-hmm. I was just with some girlfriends. They're like, hey, a friend of mine sent me one of your clips. She has no idea that I know you.
3: Yeah.
0: I'm like, wow.
2: This is kind of cool because now you get to be on that famous segment.
3: Hey.
4: Me?
2: You.
4: Okay, what's this about?
2: This is about a guy that you were scheduled to go on a date with, and you did kind of hang out, according to him. His name's Mike.
4: Oh, Mike. Okay. Nice guy. He's real nice. Yeah, good looking, too.
0: Oh. He's going to be excited to hear that. I mean, I guess this is kind of different, too, because you guys have, you're still talking.
4: We're texting, yeah. We've been trying to see each other.
2: Yeah, he mentioned that to us, but according to Mike, there's been a struggle to lock down a specific date, and he feels like it's more in your court, like you're shutting it down. He doesn't know why.
4: Well, just I've been kind of busy with different things here and there, and I'm trying to sort out a few things. So uh-oh.
0: That always sounds like maybe you're in a relationship right now. Is that what it is?
4: No, I'm no longer married.
3: Married? Okay. Well, that would be a relationship.
2: L? Yeah.
0: Okay.
2: Well, is that
4: so
2: a marriage?
4: No just longer married.
0: All yeah. Right. So has it just not been enough time since the divorce? Is that what it feels like?
3: Yeah.
4: It's just super messy right now, but I do want to see Mike.
3: Ooh,
0: we love messy. I would love to hear more.
2: I know we're kind of strangers to you, but would you mind opening up a little bit about like what's holding you back from seeing Mike again?
3: Yeah.
2: Or even like just going into more details about your date. Like he mentioned the yard work situation. We thought that was pretty noble of him to like step in and help.
4: Yeah, he was great with that. He really helped me with all the branches and the trees and I've been trying to get that done for some time, and he's really awesome.
0: Okay.
3: Hey, why didn't your brother help with that? Can I ask?
4: Brother? I don't have a brother.
3: No, your brother was inside watching the yard work.
0: Did you just say you don't have a brother?
4: I don't have a brother, no.
2: A brother-in-law?
4: Oh. But now what you said, it's actually making sense now.
3: What's making sense? Nothing is making sense right now.
0: Hold on. Mike was under the impression that you lived with your brother.
2: That's what he said you told him.
4: I might have told him that, yeah.
0: So who was the dude in the house?
2: What's going on?
4: Oh, don't hate me, but it was my ex-husband. We're still living together, but we are divorced.
3: What? And he's watching and not helping?
0: No wonder you divorced him.
6: Yeah, honestly.
0: Tell him to get his ass out there. Do the yard work himself.
6: That does make it better than being married and he's not doing the yard work. I mean,
4: I don't want him to be out there. I wanted to make him jealous.
3: Seeing another guy.
0: You were using Mike. The whole thing was planned. I was speculating that you just wanted him to come over to do the yard work.
4: A little of both. Yes and no. I mean, he's a good-looking guy.
0: Why were you wanting to make your ex jealous?
6: You were married to him. You already had him.
0: Yes.
2: It does feel good, though, to get back at your ex a little bit.
4: It was the only thing I could do to think of getting him to feel jealous, and he got to watch all of it, and I'm sure he was burning up a bit from watching it.
2: Yeah.
3: Oh, my God. comes out, offers iced tea.
2: You're probably right that your ex was burning up watching that happen, but I feel like Mike might be burning up too as he's listening.

0: listening to this conversation because he is on the other line.
1: No.
0: Right? Yeah. And he's been waiting to talk to you.
2: You got a lot of men watching you from afar.
3: Yeah.
2: Yeah.
0: Mike?
2: Uh-oh.
4: Yeah. Yeah. I'm sorry. I just got to go through this again. All right. So you wanted me to pick you up so that you could show me off in front of your ex-husband that you told me was your brother just to make him jealous?
5: Well, you're a really handsome guy, yeah.
2: Aww, I mean, that is flattering.
5: And I do like you, though. I do.
4: So I mean, like, was there ever a moment where, like, you actually wanted to go on a date with me? Like, I'm confused. Did you just bring me over there to make him feel jealous? Because that's what it sounds like, right?
5: That was the main reason. But in the 2 hours when I'm watching you cut and mow and do all those manly things, I was like, wow.
4: So once you saw my manual labor, you were like, well, maybe.
2: Yeah.
5: That was definite, not a maybe.
2: Oh, definite. You're still living with an ex-husband you're not over. What's definite about it?
5: Right. I have to find an apartment, and I'll be probably out of it in another month. I'm looking around. It's not so easy to move.
2: Do you know what I'm hearing? She needs help with moving in a month.
4: Oh. Yeah. That's what I was going to say.
5: Well, only if he wants to.
0: Aww. It's nice to give him a choice in the matter. That is kind of sweet. So, Mike, sorry, I know you asked a lot of questions to her, but we don't really know how you feel about Chrissy after hearing all this information. Are you still interested in meeting up again? Because if you were, we'd pay for it.
5: Come on, Mike. I think you're amazing. I think we would have fun together. I just need a little time to find an apartment, and then I'll be good. Plus, if you drive by, you can make him jealous a second time.
0: Oh. No. Everybody wins.
3: Yeah,
5: listen,
4: in all seriousness here, everything you're saying, I could totally accept in a text message, in a communication that is not right here and right now. We've been talking for so long.
2: Wait, you'd accept it as in you'd be okay with it?
0: Yeah, Mike, are you saying that you're offended that she lied to you about this whole secretive plan for a while?
2: Like, or if she had been clean from the get-go, you'd be game?
0: What do you mean?
4: Exactly. That's exactly it. I am offended that it's taken this long to get that information. I've asked you out 3 times, and you've been, quote, busy. You could have told me. I would have totally been okay with that, but now
2: what?
4: I can't be with someone who's going to withhold that with me.
0: Yeah. If you're going to try to manipulate your ex-husband, at least let Mike in on the plan.
2: Yeah. and then have her manipulate Mike.
0: Yeah.
2: You're cool with that.
5: I'm sorry. I didn't hear anything. I was on my phone. What'd you guys say?
0: She's hunting for apartments. We got to give her a break there.
2: Whatever. So. She's stalking her ex's Instagram, Jeff. Okay.
0: Well, whatever it is. Mike, it sounds like this isn't going to happen. So no second date for the two of you. But Chrissy, I mean, what do we say to her? Wish her good luck on her apartment hunt?
2: Just get remarried to the guy. How about we just start with get off the dating apps?
5: I'm single. You can't tell me how to run my life.
2: Why do I feel...
3: You sound like her ex-husband.
2: We're going to have, in 3 weeks from now, a similar call with a guy with a different name.
0: Yeah. He's like, this girl made me go to her house and wash all of her rugs.
3: And then help her move to an
2: apartment.
3: With
2: some creepy guy watching.
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1: Every family has those arguments where they can't decide on what should we watch on TV tonight.
2: Oh, yes, I hate that argument.
1: Where should we go for vacation this year?
2: Ooh.
1: Which one of us is reaching in the toilet to grab Dad's AirPod?
2: Oh.
3: Got it.
1: But on this show, our number one toughest question, what group costume should we wear for Halloween this year?
4: Yeah.
1: Always a big discussion, and our producer asked everyone on the show to submit their ideas, and now it's time to pitch them to each other.
2: Oh.
1: Let's find out which ones are bad and which ones are just awful coming up at 8.
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1: I've got an important PSA for you this morning.
2: It's Brooke and Jeffrey in the morning.
3: A pumpkin spice announcement.
4: That was an aggressive, the more you know.
1: Nobody saw this coming.
4: Uh-oh.
1: But apparently, AI can't fully be trusted with our personal information.
4: No way. I had already given them everything.
1: I know, but I have proof. Because there's a guy in California named Rob Fennell who likes to sell stuff on Facebook Marketplace.
4: Okay.
1: And so he figured out a way to give full control to his AI chatbot to help him manage his sales.
4: Oh, how did that go, Rob Fennell?
1: And, you know, that includes messaging and negotiating with the buyers, handling tasks, processing payments, stuff like that.
3: Okay.
1: But a boundary was crossed.
4: Oh, no. Uh-oh.
1: When his doorbell rang the other day and there was a guy there who was ready to pick up his computer desk that was for sale.
4: Okay.
1: And Rob was confused, not because it wasn't for sale.
4: Oh, okay, that's good.
1: But because his AI had apparently given out his home address to not just one person, but many different people who were looking to buy the piece of furniture.
4: What about to many people that were looking to steal some of the goods?
1: I mean, they said they wanted to buy it, but you're right. Who knows? Yeah. They were like, oh, hey, come check it out. I live here.
4: Yeah.
1: My garage code is this.
4: Oh, you want to know where the key is that I keep? It's under the rock by the

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1: It's the radio segment that's helping commuters eat on the go with new edible steering wheels.
2: What?
3: Whoa!
1: Choose from pretzel, churro, or collab with the Little Caesars crazy bread.
3: Oh my gosh.
1: Take a bite out of traffic.
3: Dude, all the sauce too?
2: I'm going to eat it all, Jeff. That's the problem. Yeah. I can't have just a bite.
3: Brooke's on her fourth wheel of the day.
1: It's Laser Stories, the segment where we read weird news stories around the globe just like everyone else does, except we've got a laser.
3: Yeah.
1: As other wheel wolfers just don't. Yeah. This first laser story is out of Latvia. The other night, police were flooded with calls around 2:25 a.m., all from the same apartment building.
2: Uh-oh.
1: According
3: to
1: residents, a loud fight had broken out in the stairwell of the five-story residence.
2: Oh, man.
1: And the noise had woken everybody up.
2: Dang.
3: Oh,
1: so there was screaming and loud banging, even an extremely loud screech of nails against metal.
3: Oh, my God!
2: Good. Oh, did you say that?
3: Car repairs in there or something.
1: Yeah. So residents said it woke them from a dead sleep and sounded so vicious they were all too scared to open their doors.

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1: Here we go.
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3: Men will rack their brains trying to figure out how to pique a woman's interest.
4: Okay, yeah.
3: Is it pickup lines, bouquets of flowers, personalized love songs I made AI write for me and took credit for?
5: Oh, the AI songs.
3: But one guy had an even better idea. He thought, what's something that most young women love?
4: Oh.
5: Huh.
3: Coffee.
4: Oh.
3: And he decided to steal an idea used at coffee shops all across America and apply it to his dating life.
4: Uh-oh.
5: What?
3: It might actually be genius or possibly the dumbest idea ever. You can be the judge of that in a brand new Loser Line coming up at 9.
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14: Okay.
11: Oh, wow. Oh.

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1: and is for you to delete your one-star review on TripAdvisor, huh? That's pretty passive-aggressive.
0: How did you know that? You knew I did that?
1: You know what? I'll answer that in 3, 2,
0: my God.
1: 1.
0: Oh, not again. 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
1: The other day, your wife, Janie, emailed a radio show telling us the horrors you endured about not facing the golf course, even when your family actually had a wonderful time.
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1: 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We're doing a phone tap on you, and Janie set you up.
0: I fell for it. 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
8: The rain from this weekend is still around for much of this week. The stationary front that is causing all this is doing what it does best, staying stationary and moving very slow. This means that the rain will keep coming in waves throughout the day. During this afternoon, it can even have some thunder along with it. We are in a flood watch from now until 8 p.m. Highs will be in the upper 70s. From the ABC 27 First to Know Weather Center, I'm meteorologist Ryan Gold.
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Ellie, I hope you had a fabulous weekend, that it was restful and filled with the people you love. It looks like it's going to be rainy all week, but that's okay. 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

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This Thursday, Twiggins and I will be in Orlando at Universal Orlando Resort's Halloween Horror Nights. 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

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It's officially the first week of October. So what are people planning to wear for Halloween? What are they dressing up as? What is the most popular costume? That's coming up next on Hot 104.9. I'm Allie, right now in brand new Taylor Swift. 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

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Hot 104.9 at work. It's Allie. It's officially the first week of October, so I'm trying to figure out what I'm wearing for Halloween. If you're in the same boat, Spirit Halloween has released a list of the most popular Halloween costumes they're predicting for this year. Coming in strong at the top, varsity swag and campus crushes. They are predicting this is going to be a very popular costume this year because of the show Off Campus. We're talking jerseys, varsity jackets, and obviously just looks inspired by high school, I guess. Also, toy domination is going to be real for costumes this year. Woody, Buzz, Slinky Dog, and

We're talking jerseys, varsity jackets, and obviously just looks inspired by high school, I guess. Also, toy domination is going to be real for costumes this year. Woody, Buzz, Slinky Dog, and other characters from Toy Story. Of course, K-pop Demon Hunters still going strong, still a fan favorite. Superheroes are going to be big, too, because of Spider-Man Brand New Day. Also, Power Rangers. And then, of course, the certified It Girl. Think high glam, Y2K icons. I'm sure Zara Larsson has a lot to do with this popularity as well. What are you wearing? I need some ideas. Text me 850-383.

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Hey, it's Allie. 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It's Risk It All. 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

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Stella was featured in an SNL skit over the weekend where her character defended her plagiarism for the song Boston.

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Hey, it's Allie. Dolly Parton. She is still breaking her own records, even after her passing. Tell you about it next on Hot.

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Because of all of the amazing tributes to Dolly Parton the past couple of weeks, a new generation is discovering her music in an incredible way. It's Allie hanging out with you. This is really, really cool. With a boost from just people talking about Dolly so much, her 1973 classic song, Jolene, has now become just the 20th country song to earn 1 billion streams on Spotify. 1 billion streams for Jolene. She is still breaking records even after she's passed. 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

We are getting busy because it's Monday morning, unfortunately, but you're halfway through. So take a deep breath, acknowledge the good you've done today, and find some energy to get through the rest of the day. Of course, it's Throwback Lunch, playing your favorite nostalgic hits all hour long, brought to you by Loco's Tacos on High Road and Tharp Street, where today is Street Taco Monday.

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Oh, so good. It's making me hungry. 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

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It's Blink 182. 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

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They're located on High Road and Tharp Street. And all day on Monday, they have $2.75 street tacos. 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
1: Thanks for listening to Hot 104.9 at work. It's Allie. It's officially the first week of October, so I'm trying to figure out what I'm wearing for Halloween. If you're in the same boat, Spirit Halloween has released a list of the most popular Halloween costumes they are predicting for this year. Coming in strong at the top, varsity swag and campus crushes. They are predicting this is going to be a very popular costume this year because of the show Off Campus. We're talking jerseys, varsity jackets, and obviously just looks inspired by high school, I guess. Also, toy domination is going to be real for costumes this year. Woody, Buzz, Slinky Dog, and other characters from Toy Story. Of course, K-pop demon hunters still going strong. Still a fan favorite. Superheroes are going to be big, too, because of Spider-Man Brand New Day, also Power Rangers, and then, of course, the certified It Girl. Think high glam, Y2K icons. I'm sure Zara Larsson has a lot to do with this popularity as well. What are you wearing? I need some ideas. Text me 850-383-1049. Top 1049.

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Coming up in an hour, Twiggins will be with me in the studio. And today, we will call up someone who got ghosted over the weekend. Then, we'll call up the person that ghosted them. It always gets good. That starts at 3 o'clock on Twiggins and Allie in the afternoon.

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Hey, it's Allie. 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

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Because of all of the amazing tributes to Dolly Parton the past couple of weeks, a new generation is discovering her music in an incredible way. 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

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We'll have your entertainment hot takes, your weird news, plus we'll call up someone who got ghosted over the weekend and try to find out why. Right now, it's Stella Lefty. On a chain.

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0: It's on 104.9. Hope you're staying dry on this Monday. Lots of storms still coming in from the west and going to be a wet one throughout the next day or so. And we could finally see the radar again, which was good because we were flying blind this weekend because every weather radar from Mobile to Jacksonville was down.
1: Which is nuts. Yeah, it looks like it might be just rainy, just weather all week long, which I can get behind every now and then.
0: Weather radars are important, especially a case in point, Friday night at the Hub. and when everyone just got caught in a torrential downpour.
1: But they have, like, those overhangs there. It was just fun.
0: It was fun. It was a great time. It was my first time out there at the Hub with Tallahassee Ford. They did an amazing... Jason Bird was performing. It was amazing. Mm-hmm. If you haven't been there on for the... What is it? The East Town Get Down. Yep. You've got to go check it out. And the Hub is the place to be. So I found out. I don't know where I've been, but now that I'm gone, I will be going back. So stay dry out there. We've got more coming up for you on Hot 104.9. Just a

0: 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The box office had some disappointments for some movies this weekend.
1: And some successes for others.
0: Allie will tell you all about it in your hot takes coming up next.

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1: Kind of a big weekend for the box office. Verity with Dakota Johnson and Anne Hathaway opened at number one with $32.6 million. I saw it was fabulous. And it actually pushed right past Tom Cruise's new movie, Digger, which opened with only $8 million.
0: Wow.
1: The reported budget for Digger was between $125 and $150 million before marketing, and it only made $8 million in the opening weekend.
0: I heard it took him 10 years to make that film.
1: That's wild.
0: And I've heard mixed reviews about Digger.
1: I haven't even seen a trailer for it, which tells you how well the marketing is doing. Like, I didn't even know this was a thing.
0: Yeah. But then, you know, this Verity movie everyone's been talking about. Of course, Dakota Johnson hosting SNL this weekend.
1: Well, Verity is based off a Colleen Hoover book, which a lot of ladies love.
0: Yeah. Is it a kind of a little sultry movie?
1: Not really. It's a thriller, kind of.
0: Oh,
1: yeah.
0: Okay.
1: I mean, there's a romance in it, but
0: I still got to go and see what's that movie I want to see.

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4: While the showers have been spottier, we will be entering a period of heavy rain and possible thunder. Still, this will be scattered, with some areas getting heavier rain than others. These heavier bands will continue until this evening around 8 p.m., which is also when the flood watch ends. From the ABC 27 First to Know Weather Center, I'm meteorologist Ryan Gold.
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0: 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And just a little public service announcement for you. 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
1: Yes, and make sure you do that.
0: I made sure I checked my voter registration at vote.org today. 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

0: 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We've got your Weird News Roundup coming up next. And, you know, sometimes that Facebook Marketplace deal is just too good, and you got to do whatever it takes to get that $200 couch back to your house.
1: Also, a teacher was fired for offering extra credit for something very random.

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1: Kicking it off in Charlotte, where police stopped two men riding down a street on a love seat balanced across two electric scooters.
0: So they were driving electric scooters and they had a love seat balanced across the two.
1: Yeah, but they were sitting on the love seat, I believe, and like maybe their hands were holding the
0: wow.
1: Yeah, they had a set of handlebars each of them were holding on to, but the couch was moving with regular traffic, which is why officers stepped in. Police say that they didn't say whether they got a ticket or not, but they did say mobile furniture should probably stay at IKEA.
0: That's true. Look, sometimes, like I said, that deal is too good on that Facebook Marketplace, and you have run out of friend favors to call in, so this is your last ditch.
1: Oh, I wish I saw that.
0: Officials in St. Lucie County, Florida, thought 52 license plate cameras were operating in the county. Then they counted 14 more. The sheriff's office said three belonged to them. Nobody claimed the other 11 that they found. So they found extra license plate cameras put up in random spots on the city.
1: Sketchy.
0: You know, these things read license plates. They don't need to be having a mystery owner and someone no one knows where they're accounted for. So I guess they took these things down and, you know, they gave somebody a deadline to come get them.
1: Really? Yeah. They let them come get
0: them? Sounds like a trap to me.
1: Yeah. Oh, true. Next up, a Nigerian movie premiere just set a Guinness World Record with 51,258 people in the audience.
0: It's like a lot. That's like the whole country.
1: It's literally. The film is called Black Market. The crowd packed into a stadium, and Guinness says it was the largest movie premiere ever. The premiere usually means celebrities and photographers and a small room, and this one was not at all that.
0: How do you find that many people? I mean, someone's watching from a different zip code in the back, depending on where they're at.
1: Yeah.
0: Next up, an Iowa high school teacher was fired after offering students extra credit for donating to her personal GoFundMe account.
1: Whoa.
0: This lady who taught at the Clinton Community School District told students the fundraiser would help pay for her education goals, including travel, food, and hotel stays.
2: What?
0: Some students donated, and an administrative judge found that the promise of higher grades made them feel pressured to give the money. Now, here's the thing. The account had a goal of $1,800, but collected only $140 from six donations before the activity was paused. She was fired for allegedly breaking the district's ethics rules, and the judge later denied her request for unemployment benefits, finding that her actions counted as misconduct.
1: I mean, I can't ever imagine that she would think this was a good idea, and if she did, like, why she wouldn't ask someone prior? Like, hey, can I ask kids for money?
0: Because she knew it was wrong, but you know what? It was worth a shot.
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0: with TikTok, Instagram, the guy you met at the bar, SoundCloud. 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
1: Time to count down the top four songs in the capital city, as chosen by you. 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
2: It's all brought to you by Poor Paul's Poor House on the Tennessee Strip tonight. They've got happy hour starting at 5 o'clock. And then, of course, Monday night football on the big screens outside. They added three more. Not the Jumbotron wasn't enough, so they added 300-inch screens outside as well.
3: It is so impressive out there, I'm not going to lie.
2: So go by, check it out. If it's raining, don't worry. They've got tons of TVs on the inside. On a train.

Utah 104.9. Thank you so much for listening to the Tallahassee Top 4 and 4, and thank you every day for voting for your favorite songs. Sienna Spyro, we started playing this last week. You guys love it. Here's Great Expectations coming in at number 2.

0: couple had their memorable day made a little bit more special when Law & Order SVU star Mariska Hargitay crashed their party. She was filming a scene in downtown Manhattan on Thursday, and then she spotted the couple posing for photos outside the New York County Supreme Court. So, in full Olivia Benson mode, she hopped in the picture and stood right beside the bride and groom.
1: What a dream for so many. So many people would have paid a lot of money for that photo opportunity.
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5: We are starting off the work week the same way that we went through the weekend, with lots of cloud cover, overcast conditions, and those come-and-go showers and storms. Now, these are going to be sticking with us throughout the rest of our Monday, and some showers are in the isolated variety, could be following us through the overnight hours into the early parts of your Tuesday morning. We're going to keep the showers going through Tuesday until eventually the front that is on its approach is expected to work its way through the area come midweek. And by then, we will start to get in on a more isolated variety of those showers and storms. But until then, daytime highs sticking in the 70s due to the cloud cover and showers, and overnight lows will be dropping down to the 60s starting tonight. From the ABC 27 First to Know Weather Center, I'm meteorologist Jillian Preddy.
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Your preset should already be here. And if it's not, can we really have a discussion about that? Because you need to get your life straight. I mean, what are you thinking? I know you got work. I know you got school. I know you got all. 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

0: on 104.9. It's Twiggins and Allie in the afternoon. So the internet's freaking out about this. LeBron James' wife, Savannah, and her best friend went on a trip together. They were flying commercial.
1: Mm-hmm.
0: And apparently, Savannah chose to upgrade her seat.

0: Saw 104.9. This is a great story and makes you think. So LeBron James's wife, Savannah James, and her best friend, April McDaniel, have people arguing about what a wealthy friend owes to the friend group.
1: Well, April, which is Savannah's best friend, says Savannah may fly first class when she books business class because they have different budgets. So she'll just stay in the business class and she's just fine with it.
0: I'm not. If I invite my best friend on a trip and they upgrade and, you know, like, that's going to make me a little bit upset.
1: Really?
0: I don't know.
1: I mean, business class to me is already comfortable. And April chose the seat she could afford. And so, like, I feel like just because your friend has a little bit more money and they upgrade,
0: this is like,
1: I don't know.
0: This is like you taking, you know, if say you have a lot of money and then you take your friend to an expensive hotel and you expect for them to pay for that. Like, you're the wealthy friend. Like, you need to step up and, like, cover some differences.
1: Well, yeah, I would agree with you. It depends on, one, who's planning the trip, but two, if I could imagine if you're the wealthier friend and you start doing like, hey, I'll also upgrade you, then it just kind of becomes an expected thing. And I'm sure as the wealthier friend, you wouldn't want that person to always feel like it's expected of them.
0: I mean, I think that if a person can make a trip easier for everybody else and barely notice the cost, like if it was a $500 upgrade, and I'm probably not going to do it. If we're, you know,
1: right,
0: maybe other certain circumstances.
1: But yeah, like LeBron James' wife.
0: Yeah,
1: right.
0: Like, she's barely going to notice the cost, and I think generosity matters here.
1: Yeah,
0: you know?
1: For sure. I mean, you know me. Like, if I was Savannah James, I'd be upgrading everyone. I'd be doing. But I just do. I understand the reason.
0: Yeah,
1: why.
0: You have a point.
1: And some people who are on the other end, like the less wealthy, are not going to want them to feel obligated to do that. Or maybe they'll feel insulted if they are always like, I'll pay for it.
0: No, I would continue to be your friend. I would totally, but I would just want to say now, I would cover the difference if I created this expensive trip and
1: yes,
0: this plan.
1: No,
0: if we're both
1: true.
0: Going somewhere anyway, I mean, you know, that's a little bit different. If we're going somewhere and, you know, it's like a big thing and, you know, everyone can cover that. But if it's just like, if I was very wealthy and it mm-hmm. was like me and you, I would upgrade us every single time.
1: Yeah, I'm with you on that. But I would like, I also wouldn't want you to feel like you had to. Like, I would ask you privately, and if you didn't want to because you felt bad or whatever, I'd be like, all right, at least I asked.
0: Well, that would be the opposite. You would tell me that you didn't want me to upgrade you, and then I would do it anyway. That's exactly what would happen.
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0: 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Coming up on Thursday, we're going to be broadcasting live from Universal Orlando Resort. 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Halloween Horror Nights going on right now.
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1: Shakira was performing in Madrid on Saturday, and she surprised fans by bringing out Dua Lipa to perform a duet with her. The collab came nearly a year after Dua covered the song during a concert in Bottega last year. I guess the song... Antologia.
0: I don't know. I just like hearing you try to pronounce things.
1: Antologia. No, there's no H.
0: Okay.
1: Antologia.
0: I'm going to let you run with this one.
1: Anyways, fans were obsessed. 55,000 fans were there, and it was a great performance. Dua Lipa always shines, and then you put her with Shakira, and like, how could it be bad?
0: You can't. You can't lose there with both of those.
1: You cannot. It was also live streamed on Amazon Music.
0: Good. So you can go back and watch it if you missed it. And then you can tell us
1: how to pronounce the song
0: is called. Because you know I don't speak Spanish.
1: That's your hot takes brought to you by Warner Kia. 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

It's on 104.9, Twiggins and Allie in the afternoon. I want to remind you once again that today is the last day for you to register to vote in the state of Florida. Early voting begins October 19th in Leon County, October 24th in McCulloch, and October 19th as well in Jefferson County. If you don't know, you're like, maybe I don't know if I'm registered to vote. Mm-hmm. It's very easy to do it. You just go to vote.org, put in a couple of information items, and then you will find out. It literally takes 5 seconds to register to vote. Don't be a loser and not vote in November. 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

0: 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This is probably one of the more awkward ghosteds we've ever done before.
1: But it ends in an exciting way.
0: Yes, it does. It depends on who you ask, but we'll do that coming up here on Hot 104.9.

0: words, more vivid and words, what I feel I deserve. 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

0: 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You know, not all dates work out the way you plan.
1: No, mostly they don't.
0: Not in this case, in this segment that we do every single week called Ghosted. Usually not the best case scenario, but there's always one common theme. There's someone out of the two people that has no idea what they did wrong on the date. So we got Brian on the phone right now. Brian, you're on today's Ghosted. Tell us what's going on and why you're feeling that way.
2: Yeah, this girl, Allie, she was really cool.
1: Hey.
2: I don't know. We had a great date, talked for hours. Like, it was really a connection. I could feel it.
0: For hours, you say?
1: Sheesh.
2: Yeah, it was a good time. And I'd like to see her again, but she just kind of ghosted me. I don't know.
1: I'm sorry.
0: You got to watch out for those girls named Allie.
1: Oh,
0: I'm telling you.
1: He said she's really cool.
0: Yeah, but you know what? They always ghost them. They always do. I've never met an Allie that hasn't ghosted somebody in their life.
1: Oh, my gosh.
0: All right, let's give her a call right now and see if we can get to the bottom of it. Waste no more time. Here we go.
3: Hello?
0: Hey, is this Allie?
3: Yes. This is Allie.
0: Hey, what's going on, Allie? It's Twiggins and Allie.
1: Hey.
0: From Hot 104.9. How are you?
3: Who's this?
0: Well, we're an afternoon radio show.
1: Here in Tallahassee?
0: Yeah, Twiggins and Allie, same name as you.
3: I'm sure I've put you on before, but what do you need from me?
0: All right, well, this is serious. We're not calling to sell you anything or tell you you want anything. We've got a feature called Ghosted where people try to find out what happened on their dates and why people end up not hearing from somebody.
3: Okay. What is...
0: Well, we've got Brian on the phone. He wants to know what happened.
3: Brian, isn't he gay?
0: Oh.
1: What?
3: I mean, he was, like, talking about gardening and, like, you know, I just got the sense that he was gay. And I was like, I guess this is just, like, a platonic, like, hanging out. Like, we're friends now.
1: Oh.
0: Brian? Hey, Brian, are you still there?
2: Yeah.
0: Brian, are you gay?
2: I am not. No. I don't. There's nothing gay about gardening.
3: Yes, you are. Oh. Yes, you are.
1: She's telling him.
2: Yeah.

0: why would I go on a date with you if I was?
1: Right, that's what I'm saying.
2: Because you're just looking for someone to hang out with and talk about gardening.
3: Okay, hang on. Allie, you are stereotyping. I mean, this guy brings up flowers and that makes him gay. Like, what are you talking about?
2: I guess not.
1: Yeah, definitely not.
3: No, I mean, did you like him at all?
2: Yeah. I was just confused. If you're not gay, why didn't you make a move on me?
1: Okay.
0: I mean, it was pretty early in the day. Yeah. I don't know. It's more of like a date at night. You'd do that. I don't know. It sounds stupid just as soon as I said it.
1: It doesn't sound stupid. Some people are nervous to go in too soon, so I get that. Does he get a redo? Does he get another chance? Or
2: yeah.
3: Why not?
1: Okay, there you go, Brian.
3: Brian, do you... This is so strange.
1: So strange.
3: Brian, do you accept her second date request?
0: Why not?
1: Wow! Okay.
3: Well, this is awkward. I hope you guys... hope you guys can get past this. It'll be something we can laugh about.
2: Yeah. Let's see what happens.
1: Okay. Wow. I love this. We usually don't get second dates out of this.
3: No,
1: so, wow.
3: We'll let you guys chat it out, though. Okay? So... Good luck to you guys. Look, sometimes these things don't go as the way we planned. And
1: clearly.
3: I mean, I personally, I would have been like, no, I'm not going on a date with you. You just, you know, stereotyped me.
1: And then ghosted me because of one reason. Like, has she ever been to Europe? Like, I mean, there's people all over the world that love gardening.
3: Is he gay or European?
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0: 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So we were talking about voter registration that is ending today. You need to register by midnight tonight in order to be registered in the state of Florida for the November general election. 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So we found the direct website.
1: Yeah, register to vote. 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
0: It's like three steps. 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

0: 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The box office had some disappointments for some movies this weekend.
1: And some successes for others.
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1: Big weekend for the box office. Verity with Dakota Johnson and Anne Hathaway opened at number one with $32.6 million. I saw it was fabulous. And it actually pushed right past Tom Cruise's new movie, Digger, which opened with only $8 million.
0: Wow.
1: The reported budget for Digger was between $125 and $150 million before marketing, and it only made $8 million in the opening weekend.
0: I heard it took him 10 years to make that film.
1: That's wild.
0: And I've heard mixed reviews about Digger.
1: I haven't even seen a trailer for it, which tells you how well the marketing's doing. Like, I didn't even know this was a thing.
0: Yeah. But then, you know, this Verity movie everyone's been talking about. Of course, Dakota Johnson hosting SNL this weekend.
1: Well, Verity is based off a Colleen Hoover book, which a lot of ladies love.
0: Yeah. Is it a kind of a little sultry movie?
1: Not really. It's a thriller, kind of. Oh, yeah. Okay. I mean, there's a romance in it, but
0: I still got to go and see what's that movie I want to see? Prime Time with Robert Pattinson.
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4: We are starting off the work week the same way that we went through the weekend, with lots of cloud cover, overcast conditions, and those come-and-go showers and storms. Now, these are going to be sticking with us throughout the rest of our Monday, and some showers are in the isolated variety could be following us through the overnight hours into the early parts of your Tuesday morning. We're going to keep the showers going through Tuesday until eventually the front that is on its approach is expected to work its way through the area come midweek, and by then we will start to get in on a more isolated variety of those showers and storms. But until then, daytime highs sticking in the 70s due to the cloud cover and showers, and overnight lows will be dropping down to the 60s starting tonight. From the ABC 27 First to Know Weather Center, I'm meteorologist Jillian Preddy.
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0: It's on 104.9. It's Twiggins and Allie in the afternoon. So the internet's freaking out about this. LeBron James' wife, Savannah, and her best friend went on a trip together. They were flying commercial.
1: Mm-hmm.
0: And apparently, Savannah chose to upgrade her seat, and her friend did not because Savannah James is rich.
1: Right, and her friend probably not as much.
0: Probably not as much. What do you think? Is that against the friend code? We'll talk about it coming up on Hot 104.9.

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1: It's all 104.9. This is a great story and makes you think. So LeBron James' wife, Savannah James, and her best friend, April McDaniel, have people arguing about what a wealthy friend owes to the friend group.
2: Yeah, well, April, which is Savannah's best friend, says Savannah may fly first class when she books business class because they have different budgets. So she'll just stay in the business class and she's just fine with it.
1: I'm not. If I invite my best friend on a trip and they upgrade and, you know, like, that's going to make me a little bit upset.
2: Really?
1: I don't know.
2: I mean, business class to me is already comfortable. And April chose the seat she could afford. And so, like, I feel like just because your friend has a little bit more money and they upgrade,
1: this is like,
2: I don't know.
1: This is like you taking, you know, if say you have a lot of money and then you take your friend to an expensive hotel and you expect for them to pay for that. Like, you're the wealthy friend. Like, you need to step up and like cover some differences.
2: Well, yeah.

0: agree with you. It depends on, one, who's planning the trip, but two, if I could imagine if you're the wealthier friend and you start doing like, hey, I'll also upgrade you, then it just kind of becomes an expected thing. And I'm sure as the wealthier friend, you wouldn't want that person to always feel like it's expected of them.
1: I mean, I think that if a person can make a trip easier for everybody else and barely notice the cost, like if it was a, you know, a $500 upgrade, and I'm probably not going to do it. And if we're, you know,
0: right,
1: maybe other certain circumstances.
0: But LeBron James' wife.
1: Yeah,
0: right.
1: Like, she's barely going to notice the cost. And I think generosity matters here.
0: Yeah,
1: you know?
0: For sure. I mean, you know me. Like, if I was Savannah James, I'd be upgrading everyone. I'd be doing. But I just do. I understand the reason why.
1: Yeah, you have a point.
0: And some people who are on the other end, like the less wealthy, are not going to want them to feel obligated to do that. Or maybe they'll feel insulted if they are always like, I'll pay for it.
1: No, I would continue to be your friend. I would totally, but I would just want to say now, I would cover the difference if I created this expensive trip and
0: yes,
1: this plan.
0: No,
1: if we're both going
0: true.
1: Somewhere anyway, I mean, you know, that's a little bit different. If we're going somewhere and, you know, it's like a big thing and, you know, everyone can cover that. But if it's just like, if I was very wealthy and it mm-hmm. was like me and you, I would upgrade us every single time.
0: Yeah, I'm with you on that. But I would like, I also wouldn't want you to feel like you had to. Like, I would ask you privately, and if you didn't want to because you felt bad or whatever, I'd be like, all right, at least I asked.
1: 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That's exactly what would happen.
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I got drive, I don't need a car. 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